Hey there, pals. Welcome into this hour on Folk Alley. I'm your host, Brad Kolodner. Great to be with you as always. Hope you're having a nice day and enjoying the tunes here on listener-supported Folk Alley. As we started off with Lyle Lovett with a song called Whooping Crane. That's a poem by Eric Taylor, and that's from Lyle's record Natural Forces. This hour, we'll be hearing from Tim O'Brien, Nancy Griffith, Amethyst Kia, some old-time music from Molsky's Mountain Drifters. Also, we'll be hearing from Molly Tuttle, Courtney Granger. And up next, here's one from Layla McCalla. This is from a record she put out in May 2022. It's called Breaking the Thermometer. Layla McCalla on Folk Alley with Dodanine.

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Mark Kilianski of Golden Shoals on guitar. That's a project called Adeline, and that's a tune called Hickory. Before that, Layla McCalla from her 2022 release, Breaking the Thermometer. Up next on the show, let's hear one from Nancy Griffith.

Gorgeous music from Elephant Revival on Folk Alley. I love how that song just builds and builds. That's Daniel Rodriguez singing lead. Elephant Revival from their record Break in the Clouds with Barefoot Friend. We heard from Amethyst Kia covering Joy Division with Love Will Tear Us Apart. And that's Nancy Griffith starting off the set with Hard Times. You can find our full playlist up on our website. Just go to folkalley.com. And while you're there, you can sign up for the Alley Chat. It's our weekly e-newsletter, so you can stay up to date with all that we're doing here at Folk Alley. Besides the stream and the music, the main event, we also have album reviews and video premieres. All the latest news and notes from Folk Alley can be found in the Alley Chat. 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Up next, we've got a Folk Alley exclusive performance here from Molsky's Mountain Drifters, the old-time trio featuring Bruce Molsky on fiddle, Allison DeGroot on banjo, and Stash Weislouch on guitar. Here's a live performance of Gray Eagle.

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0: A musical partnership that goes all the way back to the year 1965, when Rai Cooter was just 17, as Taj Mahal and Rai Cooter joined forces to form the Rising Suns. And they were signed to Columbia Records, but they never released an album, and they disbanded a year later. And in 2022, they release a record called Get On Board, the songs of Sonny Terry and Brownie McGee, Taj Mahal and Rai Cooter. Their first recording since way back in the 60s, when Cooter played on Taj Mahal's 1968 self-titled solo debut album. And that's the song Pick a Bale of Cotton. Before that, Molly Tuttle from her first full-length album, When You're Ready, with the song Clue. And we also heard from The Swell Season and Molsky's Mountain Drifters in the set here on listener-supported Folk Alley. I'm your host, Brad Kolodner. Let's now hear one from Courtney Granger. This is a single released after Courtney passed away in 2021 at the far too young age of 39. Here's Old Habits from Courtney Granger on Folk Alley.
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Hello, everybody. We're so happy to have you here. All right. Well, it's a ladies first kind of a thing, so I get to get started here.

Starting off this hour on listener-supported Folk Alley, that's Emmylou Harris with The Pearl from the record Concerts for a Landmine-Free World that came out in 2001. And this hour, we've got music from Bella White, Pentangle, Fred Eaglesmith. We'll be hearing from Elizabeth Cotton and Punch Brothers. Up next, we've got one from Vieux Farquharture, the son of Ali Farquharture, from a record put out in 2022, Les Racines, and it translates to The Roots, as this album connects the traditional Songhai music of northern Mali to what has become known in the West as desert blues. Here's Vieux Farquharture on Folk Alley.

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From their record of covers, Play the Hits, to commemorate their 30th anniversary as a band, that's The Mavericks with Before the Next Teardrop Falls, a song written by Vivian Keith and Ben Peters, made famous by Freddie Fender. And before that, Bella White from her debut record, Just Like Leaving, a bright young star in the Americana and roots scene. Bella White with the song Not to Blame, originally out of Calgary, Alberta, and based in Nashville these days, and grew up listening to American roots music, listening to Bill Monroe and his Bluegrass Boys, Doc Watson, before she could walk. And she moved to Nashville and is a name I think we'll be hearing from for many years to come. Eileen Ivers before that with Canbrack Girls. That's from the album Beyond the Bog Road. And Vue Farkatoure starting off the set as we now turn to the debut album of Pentangle. Here's Mirage.

Canadian singer-songwriter Fred Eaglesmith with Katie from the album Six Volts. Before that, Umu Sangare with Canoe. And we heard from Pentangle going back to their 1968 debut album with the song Mirage. I'm your host, Brad Kolodner. Always an honor and privilege to hang out with you here behind this microphone on listener-supported Folk Alley as we hear an exclusive performance from then-named Mandolin Orange. They now go by Watch House. And this was recorded in 2015. Emily France singing harmony, playing fiddles, and Andrew Marlin on guitar and singing lead. And this one's called Little Worlds. Thanks to our pals at Beehive Productions for putting this session together here on Folk Alley.

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Thanks.

Amy Correia on Folk Alley with Sweet Things from the record As We Are. Before that, Tom Waits, can't mistake his voice, from the record Blood Money with All the World is Green. The legendary Elizabeth Cotton with New Year's Eve, originally recorded back in 1979. And Mandolin Orange, now known as Watch House, starting off that set, a Folk Alley exclusive performance of Little Worlds. As we now turn to the music of Punch Brothers, who paid tribute to one of their musical heroes, the late Tony Rice, with an album that is essentially a cover album of Tony's record Church Street Blues, which for Tony was also a cover album, so it's a cover album of covers. It's a beautiful record called Hell on Church Street, Punch Brothers putting their unique spin on some of the classics from Tony's Church Street Blues record. And this is a Bob Dylan song, One More Night, from Punch Brothers.

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The magical voice of Paul Brady starting off this hour on listener-supported Folk Alley. I could listen to that song on repeat, and I have in the past. I won't do that to you now here on the radio. I just love Paul's voice on that one. All of those runs, those incredible embellishments, the ornamentation in his voice, it's just so gorgeous. That's The Lakes of Pontchartrain from Paul Brady on Folk Alley. As we've got music coming your way from Green Sky Bluegrass, Leon Timbo, Garnet Rogers, Dory Freeman, Dietrich Strauss, and we've got one here from Mavis Staples and Levon Helm. This is a record that came out in May of 2022, and it captured their last ever performance together in 2011, as Levon passed away the next year at the age of 71. The record's called Carry Me Home. Amy Helm singing some backup harmony vocals on You've Got to Move.

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You've got to move.

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Green Sky Bluegrass on listener-supported Folk Alley, going back to their 2008 release, Five Interstates, with the song Against the Days. Green Sky with their unique brand of jam band-inspired bluegrass and just incredible songwriting as well, paving the way for groups like Billy Strings to really take off and amass large followings with string band music. And that's Brandi Carlile with the song Wherever Is Your Heart. Also, Richard Thompson and Mavis Staples and Lee Von Helm starting off the set. As we hear one from the Be Good Tanyas, here's Only in the Past.

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I just love that low baritone voice of Garnet Rogers, and you can hear he is related to the legendary Stan Rogers. And that's Leon Timbo with Galaxy, a single released in early 2022. And that's the Be Good Tanyas starting off the set, as we now hear from Kaya Cater. 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

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And I'm willing to bet you've heard Gray's voice and maybe didn't even realize it, because not only is she a Grammy Award-winning recording artist, but she's also a prolific voiceover actor, having acted in dozens and dozens of TV shows and movies over the years, including Scooby-Doo as the voice of Daphne and on The Simpsons and many, many other shows over the years. That's Gray Delisle on Folk Alley. Dori Freeman before that with The Storm, a song released on her record 10,000 Roses. And Dori says, "I wrote The Storm as an anthem for women who've been put through the ringer by men who didn't deserve them." Dori Freeman on Folk Alley. Tom Paxton with All Night Long, and Kaya Cater starting off that set with Sun to Sun. As we roll on through this hour, here's Dietrich Strauss

Folk music at your fingertips. 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

The shimmering vocals of Alison Krauss and Union Station starting off this hour on listener-supported Folk Alley with The Lucky One, a live performance released on Rounder back in 2002. Hey there, great to be with you. I'm your host, Brad Kolodner. This hour, we've got music from Joy Kill Sorrow, Dolly Parton, Casey Musgraves, Willie Carlisle. So many great tunes coming your way. You are in the right place for an eclectic mix of music, as we've got one up next here from Niamh Regan, songwriter out of County Galway in Ireland. This is from an EP put out in the spring of 2022 called In the Meantime. Niamh Regan on Folk Alley with Late Nights.

true. This rock of ages. So I just pray on faith will save my soul so I can come along. 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

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As string band Joy Kills Sorrow from their 2007 self-titled release with the song Spring. Heather went on to join the Waylon Jennies in 2007. And that's William Prince with Grace. Also, Indigo Girls and Neve Reagan rounding out the set here on Folk Alley. Up next, we've got one from the Carolina Chocolate Drops and their 2010 release, Genuine Negro Jig. This is a song called Why Don't You Do It Right? And it features Rhiannon Giddens singing lead, Dom Flemons playing some guitar, and Sule Greg Wilson doing some leg percussion, which also is known as ham bone. And it's just a real groovy tune here. Wonderful singing from Rhiannon on Why Don't You Do It Right?

Smooth guitar playing and singing there from Jordan Tice from his album Motivational Speak Easy, a record produced by Kenneth Pattingale of the Milk Carton Kids. That's Matter of Time. Jordan also plays guitar with the string band Hawktail. And that's Dolly Parton with Big Dreams and Faded Jeans from the record Run, Rose, Run, released in early 2022. An album came out at the same time, co-authored with James Patterson. And that's Carolina Chocolate Drop, starting things off, Why Don't You Do It Right? And you are doing it right here on Folk Alley, listening to all the good music we're spinning around the clock. I'm your host, Brad Kolodner, as we hop into the studio here with Miss Tess and the Talkbacks. This is a Folk Alley exclusive performance from back in the summer of 2016. Miss Tess and the Talkbacks with It's So Easy to Tell.

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I'm Cindy Howes. 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Thanks.

singer-songwriter Trey Burt here on listener-supported Folk Alley with Know Your Demons, a single put out on Oh Boy Records in March of 2022, and that's Kacey Musgraves from her record Golden Hour, one of my all-time favorite records. Just incredible singing and arranging on that album. The production elements are just so gorgeous, and that's the song Butterflies from Kacey Musgraves. And as she describes, there are different masks we wear that represent different sides of ourselves. None are solely us on their own, and yet they all are. That's Kacey Musgraves speaking about her record Golden Hour. And that's Miss Tess and the Talkbacks with It's So Easy to Tell from a Folk Alley exclusive performance back in summer of 2016. As we charge on through this hour, let's head on out to the Ozarks and hear from the singer-songwriter and roots musician Willie Carlisle from his record Peculiar Missouri, released on Free Dirt Records in 2022. Here's Tulsa's Last Magician from Willie Carlisle.

Up Reno, broken Santa Fe, turning tricks on Los Sueños out in California. Well, they pushed him up against the wall, said, buddy, get a grip.

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right before our eyes. You might be a small town's last magician in disguise. 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

I just keep falling in love. Steve Goodman here on Folk Alley. Welcome in. I'm Matt Riley. Hope it's going well. Iron and Wine in just a little bit. I might also play you some John Martin since you've been nice. Ray Zaragoza caught live for Folk Alley. And right now, Leon Timbo, Lovers and Fools, came out back in October of 2021. And Timbo is a Jacksonville, Florida native who grew up with two pastors. His parents are both pastors, so some spiritualism going through this music. And this is called Love's Not Supposed to Hurt. When

Going back to 1967 with John Martin and Cocaine. Andrew Bird in there and Leon Timbo. Love's Not Supposed to Hurt. Starting our set off here on Folk Alley. A reminder at folkalley.com, we have a playlist section, so if you miss any of these titles, you can always go there and get them and learn more. Maybe find a rabbit hole or two to go down. It's fun. Check it out. And right now, let's do The Poor Ditching Boy from Richard Thompson.

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Sarah Watkins, Sarah Jarosz, and Aoife O'Donovan, collectively known as I'm With Her and Call My Name, the acoustic version there. Iron and Wine, Miko Marx and the Resurrectors, and Richard Thompson at the top with The Poor Ditching Boy from Acoustic Rarities. Here on Folk Alley, welcome in. Matt Riley here, and one of the things we like to do is get these exclusive live recordings. And this one comes from Ray Zaragoza, and this was recorded at the 2019 Freshgrass Festival in Massachusetts. And Ray Zaragoza is a songwriter from L.A. and was a finalist in the 2019 No Depression Freshgrass Singer-Songwriter Award competition. And let's hear American Dream right now.

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So one of the Wood brothers, Oliver Wood, Always Smiling, came out in 2021 in Fine Line. Joe Pug in there, All 10, and Ray Zaragoza caught live for Folk Alley in 2019, American Dream. 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And thanks to Beehive Productions for making everything sound so good. And Julian Saporiti, a.k.a. No-No Boy, put out this really great record in 2021 called 1975. And he gets help from Kristen Weber on this one, Where the Sand Creek Meets the Arkansas River.

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demo version of Mama, You've Been On My Mind from George Harrison from the collection Early Takes, Volume 1, Bob Dylan tune, of course. Welcome into Folk Alley. I'm Matt Riley. Hope it's going well. I've got our Native Daughters in a little bit. I will also play you some Indigo Girls Caught Live, Buffalo Springfield, and right now the Brother Brothers out of New York. And Calla Lily came out in 2021, and this is the Calla Lily song.

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The Steel Wheels in there, the John Stickley Trio, and the Brother Brothers at the top with the Calla Lily song here on Folk Alley. And a reminder, we are member supported. 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But, you know, it's not expensive. It's not time consuming. 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So check it all out there. It's all there at the website, folkalley.com. Steve and Edie, Martin and Brickhill, that is, from their record, So Familiar, Won't Go Back.

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It looks like the cheering child had done turned back. I just got to heaven and I can't sit down.

Gospel music's first superstar, Sister Rosetta Tharpe and Can't Sit Down. We also heard from Hiss Golden Messenger and Steve Martin and Edie Brickell starting our set off, Won't Go Back, from their 2015 record, So Familiar. Here on Folk Alley, I'm Matt Riley. Hope it's going well. And I got more exclusive stuff here. This is coming from Indigo Girls, and this was caught live at the 30A Songwriters Festival in 2020, right before the world shut down. And they dug back into their early catalog for this one. Originally appeared on 1992's Rites of Passage record. Emily sang and lead here for Ghost.

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From the collection Golden Age, 25 years of signature sounds, it's Chris Delmhorst, or as I like to say, Chris Delmhorst, 1,000 Reasons. Buffalo Springfield, Anna and Elizabeth in there, and Indigo Girls caught live in 2020 at the 38th Songwriters Festival, and a great rendition of Ghost. 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And thanks to Jeff Ayler and Rita Spada from Beehive Productions for making everything sound so good, as they always do. And you're in Folk Alley. Thank you so much for being here. Let's keep it moving with the head and the heart.

grew up with in my childhood that I wrote after I was grown. And a lot of people ask me, well, do you have a favorite song that you've written out of all those songs? I said, yeah, I do. I think my favorite song that I've ever written is not just because it's a song, but because it's very personal to me. It's really kind of a philosophy of life, really. And my mama made me a little coat one time out of scraps that she had sent. And a lot of people seem to relate to this song. After I recorded it, a lot of people said it really helped them, because I think a lot of people carry around a lot of hurt. They don't even realize that it's in there. And I think most people have been made fun of or lied of about something. It might not have been about a coat or even clothes, but something, a handicap or something. Somebody made you feel bad about yourself. And that's a terrible, terrible hurt and feeling. But anyhow, this little song kind of lifted me out of that when I wrote it. And I want to do this to all the good mamas that we have out there. Thank you. That was Mama.

stand there, 'cause I felt I was rich, and I told him of the love that mama sewed in every stitch. I even told him all that story that mama told me while she sewed, and why my coat

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You're very kind to us Texans. Well, here's a real ode to love. I touch love in lots of different places, different ways in songs. And this is a pretty blatant love song. It's called Who Showed You the Way to My Heart. Dedicated to this very special night.

0: Mr. Chip Dolan on the piano. Marvin Dykhouse on the guitar. Thank y'all for having us tonight. Muchas gracias.
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2: Folk Alley prides itself on sharing voices and stories with you that you just don't hear anywhere else in the media world. Hey there, I'm Brad Kolodner, and that's one thing that David, who listens in Connecticut, really appreciates about Folk Alley. Without Folk Alley, David says, I wouldn't have been introduced to so many of the folk, bluegrass, and Americana artists I've come to know and love. 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

0: I'm going fishing, yes, I'm going fishing, and my baby going fishing too. I'm going fishing, yes, I'm going fishing, and my baby going fishing too. I'm going fishing, yes, I'm going fishing, and my baby going fishing too. Thank you.
1: Live version there, Fishing Blues from Taj Mahal. Welcome into Folk Alley. How you doing? I'm Matt Riley. I've got some Layla McCalla in just a little bit. Mike and Ruthie caught live for Folk Alley, Buffalo Nichols, Incredible String Band, and right now, Valerie June from her 2021 record, The Moon and Stars, Prescriptions for Dreamers. This one's called Fallen.

0: Black Jack Davy from the incredible string band Kings of Convenience out of Norway, and Toxic, Lunasa, and Valerie June at the top, Fallen, from that great record, The Moon and Stars, Prescriptions for Dreamers, here on Folk Alley. 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

It's a traditional Haitian song sung in Haitian Creole. Peja Cafe from Layla McCalla from A Day for the Hunter, A Day for the Prey, going back to 2016. David Wax Museum from their 2021 release, Euphoric Ouroboric and Juniper Jones. Parsons Field at the top with Kick Out the Windows here on Folk Alley. And let's get to another one that we recorded. This is an exclusive Folk Alley recording going back to 2013. And this was recorded at Mike Miranda and Ruthie Unger's Humble Abode Studio in West Hurley, New York. And it's Mike and Ruthie with Chasing Gold.

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Buffalo Nichols, Lost and Lonesome. Carl Nichols grew up in Milwaukee, born in Houston, based in Austin these days. And great stuff, blues music. We don't get a lot of new blues these days, so that's great. John Gorka, Birds of Chicago, and Mike and Ruthie Caught Live for Folk Alley, Chasing Gold, and thanks to Beehive Productions for making everything sound so good on that. 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And this is Chris Pierce, one half of War and Pierce, based in Los Angeles, and American Silence, the record, and Young, Black, and Beautiful.

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Iris DeMent singing about the Vietnam Veterans Memorial in Washington. There's a wall in Washington, name of that tune. How you doing? Welcome into Folk Alley. I'm Matt Riley, and I've got new stuff from Clay Street Unit a little bit later on. Bedouin is back, or Bedouin. Steep Canyon Rangers, Gregory Allen Isakoff and Sylvan Esso with a very cool cover. And right now, an artist out of Southern California named Angelo De Augustine. And Angelo De Augustine had this multi-year journey of learning how to walk, talk, see, hear, and play music again after an undisclosed illness. So having to start all over. And this record is called Angel in Plain Clothes. And here is Empty Shell.

A White Boy Lost in the Blues. Lyle Lovett right there. Wee Banjo 3, Kaya Cater, and at the top, new music from Angelo De Augustine, Empty Shell, the name of the tune from the record that just came out, Angel in Plain Clothes. Here on Folk Alley, and a reminder, the playlist section will tell you what you need to know, but also take you down some pathways you didn't know we had, potentially. So check it out if you're looking for something to do besides work. And I'm Matt Riley. Hope it's going well. Thanks so much for being here in Folk Alley. And this is a band from Denver. They're called Clay Street Unit. Sin and Squalor comes out June 20th. And Lindsay Liu helping out on this one called Choctaw County.

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Neon Summer Skin, the new one from Bedouin, comes out June 5th, and Long Way to Fall, the name of the tune right there. And great name for that artist because she spent much of her life just traveling around the Middle East, Africa, Europe, and all of that informing this great music that Bedouin makes. Amy Mann with the tune from the Magnolia film, and Clay Street Unit with something new, Choctaw County, and Lindsay Liu helping out on that one. Sin and Squalor comes out June the 20th. Here on Folk Alley, where the new music cavalcade continues with a very cool cover of Mazzy Star's Fade Into You from Gregory Alan Isakoff and Sylvan Esso.

He says, oh yes, my love, I'll get you most anything. What did he do? What did he do? He got himself a pistol.

Don't you know little Betty, she hung her head and cried, saying I won't see Dupree no more. But the police, they caught him, carried him back to Atlanta jail.

note for me. This is how it read. I was there to see you, but I could not see your face.

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Thanks.

It's Raina Gellert with Old Bangum. Steep Canyon Rangers, new one called Rumble Strips, and Next Act comes out May the 22nd, so very soon. Brownie McGee and Gregory Allen Isakoff and Sylvan Ezzo with Mazzy Star's Fade Into You. Pretty faithful take on that one, but Gregory just has loved that song forever, and he recorded his own version and was like, it's not quite finished, and then he reached out to Amelia from Sylvan Ezzo and said, can you help me with this? And she was like, yeah, totally. And then it was fully formed as a great cover. Here on Folk Alley, Matt Riley here. Let's go to Middle of Nowhere. It's the title track right now from the brand new record from Casey Musgraves.

wanted to write a song about this principle. The lower down you go to gain your momentum from, the higher up it'll propel you. But I couldn't think of a way to say that poetically. And I happened to stumble across this real obscure theological fact, and that is that Jesus was a cross maker. That really got me when I heard that. I knew I had to write a song about it. At the same time, I was having a real unhappy romance with this guy who was a bandit and a heartbreaker. So one morning I woke up and realized that he's a bandit and a heartbreaker rhymes with, but Jesus was a crossmaker. And I knew that even that wretched bastard was not beyond redemption. It's true. It's true. I swear. It saved me, this song. It was this, writing this song or suicide, you know? And it's called Jesus Was a Crossmaker, and I hope you like it.

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Joshua Gone Barbados from Tom Rush, going back to 1966 off the record. Take a Little Walk With Me, song written by Eric von Schmidt, tells the story of Ebenezer Joshua, the head of a labor union and head of the government of St. Vincent's, a little island. And you can dig into that story if you're of a mind. I'm Matt Riley. Welcome into Folk Alley. How's it going? Bob Dylan in a little bit. Bill Withers. Mipso Caught Live. And right now, Mary Clayton. Now, you know Mary Clayton's voice if you don't necessarily know her name. She sang backup on Gimme Shelter from the Stones. She sang on Sweet Home Alabama. She sang on Carole King's Tapestry. She was a Raylette at the age of 16. And she put out a record, a solo record, called Beautiful Scars in 2021. And Love is a Mighty River.

From the classic 1975 record Blood on the Tracks, Bob Dylan and Meet Me in the Morning. Beth Orton in there, Sharon Shannon, and Mary Clayton. Love is a Mighty River, starting our set off. And a reminder, we have a playlist section, so if you miss any of these titles, you can always go get them. The website, folkalley.com. Ghost Repeater, the record from Jeffrey Foucault. And this is called One Part Love.

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And we're

Late great Bill Withers, going back to 1971's Just As I Am for Harlem. Amanda Ann Platt and the Honeycutters in there, and Jeffrey Foucault at the top, One Part Love. Here on Folk Alley, Matt Riley here. Hope it's going well. And this was caught live in 2018 from Mipso. It's an exclusive Folk Alley recording from Mipso. And this was recorded at Saranac Lake, New York at the Beehive Productions Studios by Jeff Ayler. And this one is called Pay in Full.

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I have not lived any other way. It is my right to

Folk Alley launched in 2003, and it's been an exciting journey ever since. We've been privileged to connect you with roots artists from around the globe and special music that often flies under the radar. 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I'm asking you to make a difference by going to folkalley.com and donating today.

0: Punch Brothers with My Oh My, going back to 2015's The Phosphorescent Blues. Laura Marling in there, and Mipso, caught live for Folk Alley, Pay in Full. 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Eric Bigg put out a record in 2021 featuring jazz double bassist Ron Carter called Dear America.
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Nick Drake, Toe the Line on Folk Alley. Oh, love his voice. So soothing and just otherworldly. Thanks for joining us today. I'm Cindy Howes. We're going to get to a song from a Prince Edward Island singer-songwriter. Here's Catherine McClellan with The Tempest.

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0: The Avett Brothers with February 7 on Folk Alley. And before that, we heard from Andrew Bird with Fiona Apple on that track, Left-Handed Kisses. J.S. Undara with American Dream, although now he goes by just Undara. And Catherine McClellan starting off our set on Folk Alley. I'm Cindy Howes. Thanks a lot for listening today. Hope everything's going okay for you. This is a live performance from Joan Baez featuring the Indigo Girls and Mary Chapin Carpenter celebrating Joan's 75th birthday, a traditional song called The Water Is Wide from Joan Baez.
1: This next group is actually the very first group that I started singing with back in whenever it was, many years ago. Then they were young and I was middle-aged. So at that time I thought, oh man, sing with these really young people, I'm going to get this cool new audience of lots of young people. And one couple came back one night and they had come to see the Indigo Girls. That's who's coming up. And they said, came backstage and she said, we weren't going to stay and see you, but they suggested that we do. And it was good. Okay, Indigo Girls, Mary Chapin Carpenter.

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That's Sam Beam, who is otherwise known as Iron and Wine, and a very talented performer, Jezga Hoop. They made a record together in 2016, Love Letter for Fire, and the song we heard, Valley Clouds. Right before that, a singer-songwriter based in Los Angeles, Chris Pierce is his name, a very important song he wrote called American Silence, the title track from his album that he put out in February of 2021 from Chris Pierce and Joan Baez, starting off the set with a live track. I'm Cindy Howes, and this is an in-studio performance from Gretchen Peters.

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That's Forrest Sun on Folk Alley from the Bay Area in California. His song is Hearts Beat and Take a Beating. Mavis Staples did Take Us Back. Also, it did an instrumental from Brian Sutton and Gretchen Peters starting off the set. Thanks for joining us. It's Cindy on Folk Alley. This is Rodney Crowell featuring Vince Gill.

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John Prine on Folk Alley from 1975, the title track to his fourth studio album, Common Sense. I'm Cindy Howes. Welcome to Folk Alley. Thank you for joining me today. A new song from Angelo De Agostin, a very calming sounding record, Angel in Plain Clothes, and this is the song Empty Shell.

10,000 Maniacs covering Cat Stevens' Peace Train on Folk Alley from 1987. Danny Burns in that set with Trouble featuring Aubrey Sellers, Jerry Douglas, and Dan Tominski. Kaya Cater in that set with an instrumental, and it was new from Angelo De Augustin kicking it off. It's Cindy Howes. Got some new bluegrass for you from Amanda Cook.

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That's new from Dervish on Folk Alley. Blue is the Eye. That is a cover of Ye Vagabonds featuring Sarah Jarosz from their new Great Irish Songbook Volume 2 album. Gillian Welch in that set with an outtake of Red Clay Halo. And it was new from Amanda Cook starting us off. It's Cindy on Folk Alley. Here's a cover of Mazzy Star's Fade Into You from Gregory Alan Isakoff and Sylvan Esso.

You've been hearing all this month, I know, but let me say it again. Member support makes the music go round here at Folk Alley. I'm Cindy Howes, and I'm glad you're listening, and likely have been listening for a while to Folk Alley. If you haven't donated yet, supporting good music that's available anytime you want to hear it, please donate right now at folkalley.com. And thanks.

0: That's Chinarowen on Folk Alley featuring Micah Nelson on that track. We also heard an instrumental from fiddler Hannah Reed, The Fungi Sessions, Volume 2, her second mushroom-themed fiddle album. Amy Lou Harris in that set with a Tracy Chapman song, and it was new from Gregory Alan Isakoff and Sylvan Esso covering Mazzy Star. It's Cindy on Folk Alley. This is new from Alila Diane.
1: Hi, Alila. Well, that was a great song. I was trying to explain to you about the Wild West.

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Roseanne Cash on Folk Alley, featuring Jeff Tweedy of Wilco on her version of Long Black Veil, which, of course, has been performed by many people, including her very famous father, Johnny Cash. It's Cindy Howes. Thanks a lot for being here today on Folk Alley. Let's do Rose Cousins.

Jennifer slept in a little bed with dreams of a rabbit in a little head. Jennifer's rabbit, brown and white, left

Tom Paxton on Folk Alley. That is Jennifer's Rabbit by Tom Lear. Also, Daryl Scott right before that, It's Another Day. Heard from Sun Little and Rose Cousins, The Benefits of Being Alone on Folk Alley. It's Cindy House, and we'll hear a song from Case Lang Veers, being Nico Case, Katie Lang, and Laura Veers, the song Atomic Number.

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That's The Byrds with Sweet Mary on Focale. Right before that, we heard Brittany Spencer, who is a Baltimore-born Nashville resident and up-and-coming black country singer. That's her song Thoughts and Prayers from Brittany Spencer, very talented young lady. Nico Case, Katie Lang, and Laura Veer starting off our set. On Focale, it's Cindy House. This is an in-studio performance from Lula Wiles. We'll hear Hometown.

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Thank you.

Patty Griffin doing a Tom Waits song. That's Ruby's Arms from the compilation album Come On Up to the House, featuring women musicians singing Tom Waits. Tish Inuhosa right before that with the song Baby Believe, a song sung in Spanish and English. Bob Dylan with Paths of Victory, and Lula Wiles starting off our set.

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1: Folk Alley prides itself on sharing voices and stories with you that you just don't hear anywhere else in the media world. Hey there, I'm Brad Kolodner, and that's one thing that David, who listens in Connecticut, really appreciates about Folk Alley. Without Folk Alley, David says, I wouldn't have been introduced to so many of the folk, bluegrass, and Americana artists I've come to know and love. 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

Steel Eye Span on Folk Alley from 1970, their first record called Hark the Village Wait. The song is The Blacksmith from Steel Eye Span. Thanks for joining us. It's Cindy Howes. This is Lori McKenna featuring Karen Fairchild and Kimberly Schlappman. The album is The Balladeer, and we'll hear This Town is a Woman from Lori McKenna.

Sonny Terry and Brownie McGee. Love that song. Children Go Where I Send Thee. Also, Small Glories right before that from their first full-length album as a duo that was put out in 2016. We heard Something to Hold On To. Old Blind Dogs in the set and Laurie McKenna starting it off. It's Cindy Howes. Glad you're here today on Folk Alley. Hope you're enjoying the music. This one's coming from Jeff Foucault. We'll hear Americans in Corduroys.

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Colvin and Earl on Folk Alley when they collaborated together on a record in 2016 that was produced by the great Buddy Miller, the song Come What May from Sean Colvin and Steve Earle. The Warren Treaty right before that's featuring Jerry Douglas and Chris Eldridge, and Jeffrey Foucault starting off our sets on Folk Alley. Thanks for joining us. It's Cindy House. Thought I'd play you an in-studio performance from Fish and Bird. Here's Crazy Dream from the Canadian folk group on Folk Alley.

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0: born right next to me. And is it safe to say you are? Oh, babe, you're the flame, the fire, but most of all, you're the spark.
1: William Prince with The Spark, coming from Reliever. Also heard from Emmylou Harris with a John Hiatt cover of Icy Blue Heart. That is from a John Hiatt tribute record, It'll Come to You. Dom Flemons in the set, as well as a live song from Fish and Bird. On Folk Alley, I'm your host, Cindy Howes. Thanks for listening today. Let's do a song from Della May.

Most of the songs that I ever wrote, I wrote when I was awake. But not all of them. I remember one time I was sleeping, and in my sleep I was having this dream, and in my dream somebody was singing this song. And I woke up and I wrote it down, you know, on a piece of paper, and I went back to sleep, and I woke up in the morning and I saw the song sitting there. But I couldn't remember if it was me singing it or not. So I wasn't sure if it was my song or what. After a while, I figured, what the hell? It's my dream. It's the 10th of January.

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John Gorka singing, playing guitar too, going back to his debut from 1987, a record called I Know. That's John Gorka with Down in the Milltown. Thanks for listening to Folk Alley this hour. I'm Elena C., and I'm going to keep things rolling along right now with Big Thief guitarist and Texas-born singer-songwriter Buck Meek.

Austin, Texas-based hot jazz and western swing. That's what that trio is all about. It's Hot Club of Cowtown. You heard High Upon the Mountain. Eric Bibb in that set with Mamadou Diabaté. And you heard from Bob Dylan as well, Pretty Sarah. Buck Meek is a Texas-born singer-songwriter, also guitarist with Big Thief, Buck Meek, and Paradise. That's from Meek's 2023 album called Haunted Mountain. Still to come on Folk Alley, a Folk Alley exclusive with Drew Holcomb. Next, though, it's Graham Nash with Sleep Song.

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0: That song's been around for quite a while, 1964. And that's a cover of the song from the Rainbow Girls. You heard Down Home Girl. The title track from the album Rhiannon Giddens released in the summer of 2023, her first album of all original songs. It's called You're the One. And Graham Nash on Folk Alley with Sleep Song. You know, over the years, we've gotten lucky enough to have some really talented musicians pass through the Folk Alley studios. We've recorded hundreds of exclusive sessions over the years. 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In 2015, we recorded a session with Drew Holcomb.
1: 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It's like a race, I didn't know I was running. 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

She mainly had eyes for the summer, though native to cold mountain air. She was a midnight runner, never belonged anywhere. A war going on in a seashell, searching for a place to belong. Living out her last days in a basement apartment,

I love the imagery in that song from Canadian musician William Prince. It's called Tanqueray. Garnet Rogers shared Black-Eyed Susan. You heard the Lumineers in that set. And Drew Holcomb with Here We Go. That is one of the songs he recorded for us back in 2015, an exclusive Folk Alley in-studio session. Check out Drew Holcomb's full session. Watch the videos from it, too, on the sessions page at folkalley.com. Les Salamandas is a West Cork-based duo, Irish and French indie folk music. 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

1972 is when Dan Hicks and the Hot Licks recorded that. It's called Canned Music. If you love classics, music from the 60s and 70s, even before then as well, check out our classic folk stream at folkalley.com. You can listen on our free mobile app as well. I'm Elena C. Glad to be here with you on Folk Alley, and glad to share this with you next. It's a cover of a J.P. Cormier song called Blackbird, done by Special Consensus.

Richie Havens and his voice, unmistakable right there. It's called Nobody Left to Crown. Sean Colvin offered up the story, Altan, and a set of Celtic reels, and bluegrass band Special Consensus, a group out of Chicago. Their cover of a J.P. Cormier song called Blackbird comes from Special Consensus 2023 release, which honors some of their favorite Canadian songwriters, an album called Great Blue North. Speaking of Canadian songwriters, you're going to hear more of them before the end of this hour. Also coming up before the end of the hour, a song Brent Cobb describes as simple and complex. Here's Taylor Ashton.

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1970 is when Hot Tuna released their self-titled debut album, recorded live at the New Orleans house in Berkeley, California in 1969. From that album, it was Hot Tuna with an instrumental. You heard Man's Fate. Joy Oladokun offered up a song called Friends, and Taylor Ashton shared The Curse from his 2020 debut solo album. It's called The Romantic. It's Lucy Kaplansky making music for you next, one of those folk classics from the mid-90s. This is called My Name Joe.

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Today, let Folk Alley know we can count on you. I'm Cindy Howes. The majority of our budget at Folk Alley comes from our members, people around the world who so value the music they hear on Folk Alley, they're willing to support it financially. 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Thanks.

something simple and complex. That's how Brent Cobb describes that song, the title track to his 2023 album, in fact, called Southern Star. New Riders of the Purple Sage shared Louisiana Lady. You heard from Shamika Copeland and Lucy Kaplansky from her 1994 debut, The Tide. It was a song called My Name Joe. If you love folk music from the 90s, check out our classic folk stream. We stream classic folk from 2000 and earlier. So you've got music from the 30s, the 40s, the 50s, 60s, all the way up to 2000 on that classic folk stream. 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

It's a Norman Blake song, the title track to Tony Rice's album Church Street Blues. Thanks for listening to Folk Alley. I'm Elena C. Glad to join you for another hour of good music. And hey, if you're a Folk Alley member, thank you for your support. Pony Bradshaw is from North Georgia, and this comes from his 2023 release, North Georgia Rounder.

0: Kajula's.
1: You got to do what feeds your soul. That's what Kashana says, and that's the title of that song, too. Do what feeds your soul. Harry Chapin's classic song Taxi from the early 70s. Kaya Cater offered up a fiddle banjo instrumental. And Pony Bradshaw on Folk Alley. Love that sweet slow jam at the end of that track. Holler Rose from Pony Bradshaw's 2023 release, North Georgia Rounder. This is a cover of a Townes Van Zandt song. A song about somebody who's feeling a little restless. Do you want to stay or do you want to go? Lyle Lovett's version of Flyin' Shoes.

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Corey Ledezidico, that's the name of the album, and also the name that Corey Lede was performing under back in 2021. Corey Ledezidico with This Is All I Want. Sunny War shared what she says is a very sensitive song. It's about how whimsical love can feel. A song from Sunny War called New Day, and the cover of a Townes Van Zandt song, Flyin' Shoes. Lyle Lovett did that cover. Sam Bush on mandolin. Jerry Douglas joining in as well.

Back in 2020, we got to spend some time at the 38th Songwriters Festival in Florida with the Indigo Girls. We did an exclusive session with the famed folk duo. This is one of the songs they sang.

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It's called Time Machine. It's from the album Margot Price, released in the very beginning of 2023, a record called Strays. Sonny Terry, Brownie McGee, and Trouble in Mind. You heard Jesse Colin Young going way back to the early 60s for Same Old Man. And from an exclusive Folk Alley session we did in 2020 with the Indigo Girls, you heard a song called Country Radio. That comes from their 2020 release, Look Long. And that exclusive Folk Alley version of Country Radio is one you can enjoy again. Check out the full session we did with the Indigo Girls in 2020 on the sessions page at folkalley.com. You can also watch on our Folk Alley YouTube channel. Rachel Baiman, wrapping things up this hour. This is called Bad Debt.

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Cat Stevens live on stage as we start a new hour together on Folk Alley. That is a live version of Moonshadow from the late 1970s. I guess Cat Stevens, also known as Yousef, having some visa issues has been for a while, so no tour dates in the United States this summer. Had to cancel, reschedule, and then cancel again a planned U.S. tour. Cat Stevens with Moonshadow. So if you fall in love with a place, I know I have in the past, how do you show it? How do you express that love? Melissa Carper wrote a song about a much-loved place, and you'll hear that in just a few. On May 22nd, Steep Canyon Rangers released a new album called Next Act.

pounds of little feet. Always knew we had potential. That's just a painting in the rain. 'Cause flesh and blood needs flesh and blood, and where there's blood, there's pain.

Back in 2016, a Portland, Oregon duo released an album called Innocent Road, and that's what you just heard. You heard I Jumped the Mississippi from that release. I'm talking about Caleb Clowder and Reeb Wilms, also part of Foghorn String Band, really a fixture of the Northwestern music scene, but Caleb Clowder, Reeb Wilms, and I Jumped the Mississippi. William Prince shared Always Have What We Had, and Melissa Carper with a love song to a place, I think. It's called Texas, Texas, Texas. Plus, some new sounds from Steep Canyon Rangers, a song about transition, a song about uncertainty. Sometimes life isn't going the way you think it should or the way you thought it was. It's a new song called Roll of the Dice. Steep Canyon Rangers' new album out at the end of May is called Next Act. Bedouin is a musician with roots in Saudi Arabia, and it was after a visit to Saudi Arabia that Bedouin wrote the songs on a new album out in June called Neon Summer Skin.

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per usual, great harmonies from the Milk Carton Kids. They were on CBS News Live recently. I don't know if you saw that. They've been around for like 15 years now. I still think of them as like a new group, but no. They've been around for a while. The Milk Carton Kids and I'll Go Home From Here. That's from their new album, Lost Cause Lover Fool. Joan Armatrading on stage in London. You heard Love and Affection and some new sounds from a musician with roots in Saudi Arabia. Bedouin, that's the performing name of musician Azniz Karjikan. You heard Long Way to Fall, and that's on Bedouin's new album, which is coming out early June, Neon Summer Skin. Angelo D'Augustine had a new album at the end of April. Here's what it sounds like.

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Thanks.

from an album centering around young adulthood and young and new love, an album called Shadowboxing, something Hannah Connolly released back in 2024. You heard Party Is Over. Sierra Hull with Movement 3, that's part of a larger work and a track she often pulls out on stage. It's from a new album called The Movements. Valerie June in that set too, and something from a musician out of California, Angelo DeAugustine. His new album is called Angel in Plain Clothes, and you heard Empty Shell. Caleb Cottle's got a new album out early June. It's called Heavy Thrill. And this is a song that really resonates with me, and maybe it will be resonant for you too. I love this quote, forgive yourself for not knowing earlier what only time could teach. And I feel like maybe Caleb Cottle's doing that with this new song called Slow Growth.

In every American community, you have varying shades of political opinion. One of the shadiest of these is the liberals. An outspoken group on many subjects. 10 degrees to the left of center in good times. 10 degrees to the right of center if it affects them personally. So here then is a lesson in safe logic.

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2: 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Thanks.

It's a Fred Neil song called Everybody's Talking at Me. That's a cover from Stephen Stills. Thanks for listening to Folk Alley. Member-supported music, part of the nonprofit Fresh Grass Foundation. Thank you so much for listening this hour. And if you're a member, thank you for your financial support. You make Folk Alley possible. Daryl Scott, in the summer of 2023, put out an album featuring some of his favorites, some of the music he grew up with. It's called Old Cane Back Rocker.

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1: I watch the sunset through the grass blades. The bats were coming in to dance on my street. My jeans were still wet from catching crawdads.

Buffalo Nichols is a talented musician originally from Milwaukee and someone who has been asking himself for many, many years what the blues are really all about. That's called Sorry It Was You from Buffalo Nichols' self-titled album from 2021. The Lone Bellow on Folk Alley, a song called Homesick. You heard an instrumental from the infamous String Dusters and starting things off with Daryl Scott and the Daryl Scott String Band, a whole bunch of talented musicians backing up Daryl Scott for a song called Kentucky Morning. Wherever you're listening from right now, thank you for listening. And whatever you're doing, hope the music is keeping you good company. I'm Elena C., and this is Sarah DeRose.

The Brother Brothers are twin brothers from Brooklyn, and from their 2022 cover album called Cover to Cover, you just heard their version of James Taylor's You Can Close Your Eyes. They got some help from Sarah DeRose on that track. Sarah DeRose co-sang with Caitlin Canty as well, a song called Wild Heart. And from Sarah DeRose's 2009 album, Song Up in Her Head, it was I Can't Love You Now. Coming up here on Folk Alley, music from a Swedish singer-songwriter, and you'll hear something from the late 1960s from Nico. This is Samantha Crane on Folk Alley.

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As promised, music from Sweden, that's the tallest man on earth. A song called Bless You. Gillian Welch shared Scarlet Town. Nico from 1967, a cover of a song written by Jackson Brown and Gregory Copeland. You heard Nico's version of The Fairest of the Seasons. And Oklahoma musician Samantha Crane to start the set. A song called Outside the Pale. There's always an opportunity to love. An opportunity to choose to be kind toward one another instead of choosing to be disagreeable or mean. That's how Mary Bragg talks about this song from her 2022 self-titled release.

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1: Folk Alley prides itself on sharing voices and stories with you that you just don't hear anywhere else in the media world. Hey there, I'm Brad Kolodner, and that's one thing that David, who listens in Connecticut, really appreciates about Folk Alley. Without Folk Alley, David says, I wouldn't have been introduced to so many of the folk, bluegrass, and Americana artists I've come to know and love. Knowing there's a human being choosing the tunes makes listening a much more intimate experience. What a great compliment. Thanks so much, David. And I'm sure many of you share his feelings. 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

Joni Mitchell on Folk Alley with Woodstock from the album Ladies of the Canyon, which, of course, we like to say is the best song written about Woodstock by someone who was not there. Joni Mitchell did not appear at Woodstock. It's Cindy. Hello, and thanks for joining me today on Folk Alley. This is a song from Resistance Revival Chorus, the tune composed by Bernice Johnson Reagan of Sweet Honey and the Rock. We'll hear Ella's song on Folk Alley.

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1: It's another song I wrote about my ranch. I'm going to sing mostly new songs tonight, maybe only a couple more old ones. But I've written so many new ones that I can't think of anything else to do with them other than sing them. It's been kind of interesting for me, this tour. I've been out for 2 weeks. We've been at about, I don't know how many cities. But anyway, singing some of these songs has been like, you know, living them as well as singing them, because I wrote three of the ones I think on the road.

0: Bowerbirds with the song Tuck the Darkness In from their album The Clearing, which was their third record released. That one released in 2012. Live song from Neil Young right before that on piano in 1971, the song Journey Through the Past. John Stickley Trio right before that with an instrumental, and Resistance Revival Chorus starting off the set. It's Cindy House. Glad to have you here today. Hope everything's going all right. We'll hear Odetta now with Got My Mind on Freedom.
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The Mavericks on Folk Alley, I Will Be Yours, from their 2017 Brand New Day record. Sam Amadon with his version of Cuckoo from his self-titled record, and

Detta, going back to 1964 with Got My Mind on Freedom. Thanks for listening today. It's Cindy Howes. This is a song that Daryl Scott recorded for us at the 30A Songwriters Fest, and you can check out a video of this session and many more at folkalley.com. Here's Down to the River from Daryl Scott.

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0: Rhiannon Giddens from Freedom Highway. It's The Love We Almost Had from her 2017 record. Alison Krauss right before that, a John Hartford song, Gentle on My Mind, and Daryl Scott with Something Live starting it off. It's Cindy, and thanks for joining us today on Folk Alley. Let's do a Sturgill Simpson song. This is a bluegrass version of his tune, Turtles All the Way Down.
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It's just one I written. This the song with Tom and him found me by one of my old records, you know. I written this song about the hometown of Alice.

Left town this morning about 9:30. Left town this morning about 9:30. Says, come back, daddy, let me change your mind. Hate to tell you, pretty mama, you've got to know. Hate to tell you, pretty mama. I'm leaving Allen, ain't coming back no more. When I left Allen, throwing kisses and waving at me. When I left Allen, throwing kisses and waving at me. Says, come back, Dad, and stay right here with me. New York's a good town, but it's not for mine. New York's a good town, but it's not for mine. Put your mama in the album.

0: One thing I can't understand. It's one thing I can't understand. So many pretty mama babbling, and I'm just one man.
1: Mississippi John Hurt, recorded in Washington, D.C., at a coffee house in 1964, the song Avalon Blues from the late Mississippi John Hurt. Well, welcome and thanks for joining us today on Folk Alley. Hope you're having a good time and the music's making things a little bit better, a little bit cheerier. This one now is from Laura Marling, title track to her album Song for Our Daughter. It's Laura Marling on Folk Alley.

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The

Mipso on Folk Alley from Chapel Hill. That's Hurt So Good. Sunny War right before that, Where the Lost Get Found. And Tom Paxton doing The Last Thing on My Mind. Thanks a lot for listening today. Here's Peter Case.

Folk Alley launched in 2003, and it's been an exciting journey ever since. We've been privileged to connect you with roots artists from around the globe and special music that often flies under the radar. 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

Nora Jones on Folk Alley. That's a Kris Kristofferson song, For the Good Times, that was recorded live from home during the pandemic in July of 2020. Caroline Spence in the set, and heard from Carolina Chocolate Drops doing an instrumental as well. I'm Cindy, and thanks for joining us today on Folk Alley. This song features John Prine. Here's Swamp Dog with Memories.

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Mavis Staples doing a Stephen Foster song. It was Hard Times on Folk Alley. Thanks for joining us today. It's Cindy House. Very happy to be with you. Originally from Idaho, Elin Jewell spent some time in New England, but eventually found her way back in Idaho. This is from her 2019 album. Here's Beat the Drum from Elin Jewell.

0: Thank you.
1: Thanks. Patty Larkin, Tango on Folk Alley from her album A Go-Go from the guitar monster, Patty Larkin. She's so good. The Mother right before that from Brandi Carlile. We also heard from Muddy Waters and Elin Jewell starting off our set. It's Cindy on Folk Alley. Here's Ben Harper.

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Gillian Welch on Folk Alley. That's Back, Turn, and Swing from one of her boots. That was from number 2, The Lost Songs, Volume 1. Leonard Cohen right before that with You Know Who I Am. Patty Griffin in the set, as well as a live song from Birds of Chicago. Thanks for listening to Folk Alley. I'm your host, Cindy Howes. Here's Langhorne Slim.

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Donovan on Folk Alley starting us off this hour with the song Give It All Up. It's Cindy. Happy to have you here. Hope everything's going all right. Let's do a song up next from Ferris and Jason Romero. This is from their upcoming album, These Are the Days That Turn Into Years. Ferris wrote this song after a phone call with her dad, trying to not think too hard about how precious each phone call can feel. This is Last Call. It's new from Ferris and Jason Romero.

Molly Tuttle on Folk Alley. That is from her debut full-length album, When You're Ready, the song The High Road. Also, Deadly Gentleman right before that with I Fall Back. Vessen and Hocktail in that set with an instrumental, Hock Ale. And it was new from Ferris and Jason Romero starting us off. It's Cindy. Thank you for joining us today. Let's hear a new song up next from Bedouin. It's Long Way to Fall.

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The eyes of all England are fixed upon you, and every friend of liberty is trembling alive to the result of your meeting.

It seemed to be a gala day with country people dressed in their best, men, women and children. I saw boys and girls taking their father's hands. These are the guarantees of their peaceful intentions. We need have no fears.

0: They came from all over Lancashire to attend a mass meeting to call for political reform and to hear the famous radical speaker, Henry Arata Hunt. At a time when only 4% of the population had the vote, they were people without a voice, without representation.
1: Sean Cooney on Folk Alley, joined by Eliza Carthy, Sam Carter, and Jennifer Reed for the album Peter's Field, and that is The Road to Peter's Field. We also heard The Onlys in that set, and it was new from Bedouin starting us off. I'm Cindy House. Thank you for joining us today on Folk Alley. This is a fantastic new record from Rishikesh Hirway, who is the host of the podcast Song Exploder. This is his first full-length album under his own name, but he has been releasing music since the late 90s. Previously, he released music as the 1 a.m. Radio. Here is Things Change Even Now from Rishikesh Hirway.

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You've been hearing all this month, I know, but let me say it again. Member support makes the music go round here at Folk Alley. I'm Cindy Howes, and I'm glad you're listening, and likely have been listening for a while to Folk Alley. If you haven't donated yet, supporting good music that's available anytime you want to hear it, please donate right now at folkalley.com. And thanks.

Caleb Clotter and Reeb Wilms in that set, wrapping it up with Jack Sutton's Montana Cowboy, Elin Jewell with a new version of Woody Guthrie's Deportee, Wood Brothers in that set, and Hrishikesh Hirway starting us off with some new music. I'm your host, Cindy House. I have a new song from Emily Pinkerton, who is the lead singer of The Early Mays. Let's hear this song, Not a Game.

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Roy Harper on Folk Alley. That's from 1974's Flashes from the Archive of Oblivion, the song 12 Hours of Sunset from Roy Harper. On Folk Alley, it's Cindy Howes. We're going to stay over in that area of Europe by playing an Irish musician now from Niamh Regan. This is the song Save the Day.

The Byrds, doing an Elton John song put out in 1966, Mr. Spaceman. Luther Dickinson with My Leavin', also heard from Son Little with The River, and Neve Reagan starting off our set. Thanks for joining us today on Folk Alley. It's Cindy Howes. So happy to be with you. So happy, in fact, I will play you a Greg Brown song. This is Letters from Europe.

The Mastersons on Folk Alley, You Could Be Wrong is the name of the song from their record Transient Lullaby. Lula Wiles, right before that, a song.

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Thank you.

Jack Williams, we heard Coyote, Laura Cortese in the set, as well as Amelia Curran. Thanks for listening. It's Cindy. Here's a song from the Oshima Brothers.

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I'm your host, Brad Kolodner. Always an honor and privilege to sit behind this mic here on these hallowed airwaves. Great to have you along, as we'll be hearing music from Bill and the Bells, Jeffrey Martin, Aoife O'Donovan, Mary Gaucher, Keb Moe, Gillian Welch. It's all coming your way here on listener-supported Folk Alley, as we hear from the Asheville-based project of Ryan Gustafson, known as The Dead Tongues. And there was a stretch where Ryan did not pick up an instrument for about 5 months, and he wanted to get rid of everything that was tied to his identity as a musician. He even thought about changing his name, throw out old notebooks with years of material, but decided to stop and go through them and see if there was anything worth saving, and sure enough, found images and lyrics, threads from former selves he didn't want to lose, and that's what kicked off the album Dust, the fifth record from The Dead Tongues. Here's Garden Song.

The whimsical sound of Bill and the Bells out of Johnson City, Tennessee, here on Folk Alley, the title track of their 2021 release, Happy Again, I'll Never Be. I love the juxtaposition, the bouncy, happy, joyful harmonies and singing, and such a melancholy message. And that's how it goes with string band music oftentimes. And that's Hooray for the Riff Raff with End of the Line. Before that, Doc Watson and David Holt with Old Molly Hare, The Dead Tongues, starting off the set. Here's one from Sun House. This is a collection of recordings that finally see the light of day after sitting in a cardboard box for nearly 60 years. And these recordings came from a November 1964 performance at Wabash College in Crawfordsville, Indiana. And the collection is called Forever on My Mind, Sun House, here with Empire State Express.

the imaginative songwriting and singing of Aoife O'Donovan on Folk Alley from the 2022 album Age of Apathy. That's Sister Starling. We heard from Jeffrey Martin, who spent many years as a creative writing teacher, and you can hear it in his songwriting. That's October Dark from Jeffrey Martin. And Sun House, starting off that set with a collection of recently discovered recordings from Sun House that were sitting in a cardboard box for nearly 60 years. The collection's called Forever on My Mind. Up next, we've got one here from Mary Gaucher. This is from the 2022 album Dark Enough to See the Stars. And it's an album that mourns the loss of dear friends, including John Prine, Nancy Griffith, and David Olney. Here's Amsterdam from Mary Gaucher.

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Thanks.

the transportive singing of Gillian Welch and Dave Rawlings from Boots Number 2, The Lost Songs Volume 1, a collection of demos they made back in the early 2000s between the album Time, The Revelator, and Soul Journey. That's Valley of Tears. Before that, Annabelle Shavastik with Dance Me to the End of Love. We also heard from Keb Mo and Mary Gaucher. I'm your host, Brad Kolodner, here on listener-supported Folk Alley. And you know, the best way to stay in touch with us, the best way to find out about what we're up to, including the latest single premieres, video premieres, we have album reviews. 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Here's one from Justin Golden.

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1: Gene Clark and I wrote a few songs, and we'd sit around in the front room of the Troubadour playing them every day and working out new ones. And one day, this chubby little guy came in and started singing a beautiful high harmony. His name was David Crosby. He wanted to be in our band, and we weren't sure. And he said, well, I know somebody who's got a recording studio we can use for free. So we said, okay. We went over and met his friend Jim Dixon, who had a recording studio, and he had some old tape. He was one of the first guys to recycle. He had some tape that wasn't good enough to use for real records, but it was good enough to mess around with. So we'd go in there after midnight and start playing with it. And we wrote a lot of songs and put them down on tape. But Dixon became our manager, and he said, I think you guys need a bass player and a drummer. So we didn't know anybody like that, being folk musicians. But he knew a bluegrass mandolin picker who was good enough to learn how to play anything. So he brought Chris Hillman around, and he learned how to play the bass. But we still needed a drummer. You know, Crosby and I were standing out in front of the Troubadour, and we saw this guy walking toward us. He looked just like two of the Rolling Stones. We said, him. We got to get him. So we got him, and he didn't know how to play the drums, but he learned how later. His name was Michael Clark. And we called ourselves the Birds, and we got a recording contract on Columbia for one single. It was only for one single, though. If we didn't get a hit with that single, we were back on the street. So we had to have a surefire hit. Now, our manager had heard of a Dylan song that Dylan wasn't going to be able to use because somebody was singing out a tune on it. So he wrote to Dylan's publisher, and he got a copy of it, and he played it for us in the studio. It sounded like this.

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1: Folk Alley prides itself on sharing voices and stories with you that you just don't hear anywhere else in the media world. Hey there, I'm Brad Kolodner, and that's one thing that David, who listens in Connecticut, really appreciates about Folk Alley. Without Folk Alley, David says, I wouldn't have been introduced to so many of the folk, bluegrass, and Americana artists I've come to know and love. Knowing there's a human being choosing the tunes makes listening a much more intimate experience. What a great compliment. Thanks so much, David, and I'm sure many of you share his feelings. Since you, too, love the diverse and eclectic music mix you hear 24/7 on Folk Alley, please support it right now by making a generous donation. Your financial support ensures Folk Alley will be able to keep the music streaming well into the future. Thanks for becoming a member now at folkalley.com.